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0: 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He's up next.
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1: AP News, I'm Ben Thomas. Vice President J.D. Vance says talks with Iran are making progress on multiple fronts.
2: I trust actions. And what the president has asked us to do is verify what they're doing, focus less on what they're saying.
1: He cites the establishment of measures to ensure the Strait of Hormuz stays open and a ceasefire holds in southern Lebanon between Israel and Hezbollah. Iran noted major progress to end that fighting. British Prime Minister Keir Starmer has announced his resignation, Sagar Meghani on his downfall.
3: Last year, Starmer enjoyed a warm relationship with President Trump.
4: You are among friends.
3: But it soured in March when Starmer rebuffed the president over the Iran war.
4: What I was not prepared to do on Saturday was for the UK to join a war unless I was satisfied there was a lawful basis and a viable thought-through plan.
3: Then came April.
4: I should not have appointed Peter Mandelson.
3: A colossal error in judgment that ruined Starmer's credibility, naming a man who once called himself Jeffrey Epstein's best pal to be U.S. ambassador. Last month, Starmer's Labour Party was battered in midterm elections. He was defiant.
4: I'm not going to walk away from those challenges and plunge the country into chaos.
3: But a man elected 2 years ago in a landslide as a safe leader after Conservative Party chaos is now out. The sixth British Prime Minister making an early exit. I'm Sagar Meghani.
1: In Buenos Aires Monday afternoon, fans cheering as Lionel Messi scored two more goals to become the top scorer in World Cup history and propel Argentina to a 2-0 victory over Austria. But another star is close on his heels. France's Kylian Mbappe also scored twice as France beat Iraq 3-0. Mbappe now has 16 goals in his World Cup career, two behind Messi. This is AP News.
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Scotty and the Blowfish. It's Bottle Rockets. Perfect song for summer, even though we're hanging out on Monday. Horseback is new country from Cody Johnson. Happy to be playing that. Excited to get it on for you after Miranda Lambert.

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1: 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Chris Matthews. Oh, man. Good news for a Monday. San Bernardino County, California kitty cat named Puffy Girl is being hailed as a hero, and rightfully so, because Puffy Girl took on a coyote. She recently had a litter of kitties, and this is all captured on Ring doorbell camera footage where the coyote, like, comes into frame and goes after one of her kitties. Well, Puffy Girl ain't having that. Gets all up on the coyote. They scuffled. Coyote ran off. And Puffy Girl is champion of the world.
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0: bet you never thought you'd be such a wonderful, irresistible human being, listening to all this great country music. But we have always had faith in you, and you are killing it. So how about another song?
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0: New Country from Luke Combs and Be By You, Chris Matthews. Don't we need some Morgan Wallen? Don't we? We do. It's up next.
1: Yo, it's Russell Dickerson. This is Worth Your Wild. Fun fact about Worth Your Wild is Red Hot Chili Peppers are co-writers on this song because of the You're My Butterfly Sugar Baby reference in the song. Check it out right now, Worth Your Wild.

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0: In this neighborhood, Dierks Bentley lives right next to Alabama. Oh, play me some mountain. And just up the street from Jason Aldean. I want to take a little
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hate how you look, moving on. Not necessarily throwing shade as much as it's just bittersweet. Like, man, she looks so good in love. And, you know, like a modern day George Strait there. It's Josh Ross.

0: Country and she knows it. You got new Luke Bryan. You got Chris Matthews here. Shaboozy and Jelly Roll about to take us to church. I really enjoy the fact that the World Cup, you know, there's World Cup matches here in the U.S. Well, the TSA is reporting that World Cup fans have really kind of gone crazy for the ranch dressing. Those who are coming from out of the country, you know, other countries that have played here in the States are like, what is this ranch dressing and how do I take it home? Well, the TSA says, hey, visitors, check your ranch dressing. Put it in your checked bags. Don't carry it on. Soccer fans from all over the country are just loving the fact that they can get the Hidden Valley Ranch and just want to take a little bit of it home. And you know what? If you're going to take away anything from America, ranch seems very fitting.
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0: Hey, Hard, Don't You Tell On Me. New from Jason Aldean. It is Chris Matthews. Speaking of more new music, and it is a great one, from Lainey Wilson. The three things that she needs. Well, there's one more. But phone, keys, wallet, and you. Lainey Wilson, new country from her, up after Morgan Wallen.
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Beautiful Things. There's Megan Maroney, Chris Matthews, Luke Bryan, and George Burge teaming up on a new song called Ride, Ride, Ride after a sing-along with the Nitty Gritty Dirt Band.

0: All right, right, right. You got New Country there. Luke Bryan helping out George Burge.
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That's Lainey Wilson with Somewhere Over Laredo. I'm Rich Krieger. Coming up, where Ella Langley looks during times of struggle. Right now, here's Corey Kent.

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0: That's Alexandra Kay. The song is Straight for the Heart. Corey Kent right before that. I'm Rich Krieger. And Ella Langley says she looks to God during times of struggle and encourages fans to do the same thing. She's also read the Bible almost every single day for the past year. She said, instead of trying to go to other things like I have before, either men or drugs or other feelings to try to make myself feel a certain way, I go to Him first. Last year, if you remember, Ella struggled with her mental health and didn't know if she wanted to be here anymore. She says what helped pull her out of the darkness was realizing her purpose in life and sharing her testimony and songs with fans. Coming up, Luke Bryan.
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0: That's Dasha with Austin. Luke Bryan right before that with Country and She Knows It. I'm Rich Krieger. Coming up, the beer belly myth. Also, we'll hear from Lauren Elena.
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0: That's Lauren Elena with All My Exes. I'm Rich Krieger, and you may have a beer belly, but don't blame beer. According to food science researchers, the idea of the beer belly, that beer somehow uniquely targets the gut, is a myth. There's nothing magical about the alcohol in beer. What's giving you a beer belly is too much food and too little exercise. Coming up, Megan Maroney, also John Morgan.
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0: That's John Morgan with Kid Myself. Megan Maroney, Am I Okay? Right before that, I'm Rich Krieger. Coming up, another hour's worth of great country music. We'll kick it off with Ella Langley's Be Her.
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That's Morgan Wallen with Don't Lee. I'm Rich Krieger. Coming up, the Chicks celebrating the 20th anniversary of their album, Taking the Long Way. Right now, here's Dan and Shay. You say

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0: That's Kane Brown with Woman, his latest single. Dan and Shay, Speechless. Right before that, I'm Rich Krieger. And the Chicks celebrating the 20th anniversary of their album, Taking the Long Way, with a 16-date tour this fall. They say they're, quote, still not ready to make nice. The Chicks will perform the album in its entirety, as well as some of their other hits. Tickets are already on sale. Coming up, Cody Johnson.
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0: That's Hardy, Tim McGraw, Eric Church, and Morgan Wallen with their song MacArthur. Cody Johnson right before that. I'm Rich Krieger. Coming up, the one thing that causes couples to argue the most. Also, we'll hear from Josh Ross.
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0: That's Josh Ross. Hate How You Look. I'm Rich Krieger. And when you think of the subjects that might cause couples to argue the most, you might think of bills, chores, accusations of cheating, but you'd be wrong. Research has shown that it's laundry that causes couples to fight the most. Washing, piling up, clothes being ruined in the washer, and ironing were all fought over. The one thing that gets on women's nerves the most is that they are the only ones in the house doing laundry. Coming up, Garth Brooks.
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That's Helen Langley with Choosing Texas. I'm Rich Krieger. Coming up, a celebration of the late, great John Prine. Right now, here's Chris Young.

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0: That's Taylor Swift, I Knew It, I Knew You. Right before that, Chris Young with Aw Naw, I'm Rich Krieger. And the late John Prine would be turning 80 this fall. His memory is going to be celebrated with a tribute concert in Chicago this October. It's going to be hosted by actor John C. Reilly and will include performances from Margot Price, Amos Lee, and Steve Earle. His longtime band is going to provide all the backing support. Coming up, Jason Aldean.
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0: That's Parker McCollum with Burn It Down. Jason Aldean and his latest single, Don't Tell on Me, right before that. I'm Rich Krieger. Coming up, one way to fight the summer cold. Also, Kenny Chesney.
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0: That's Kenny Chesney. That's his latest single, Carry On. I'm Rich Krieger. And apparently date nights defeat summer colds. An estimated 10 million to 15 million of us get a summer cold every single year. The secret to not catching one? Go on more dates with your spouse or your significant other. Spending time together brings you closer, and being closer to the one you love significantly strengthens your immunity to viruses. Coming up, Morgan Wallen.
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0: That's Luke Bryan with Country and She Knows It. Morgan Wallen, 20 cigarettes. Right before that, I'm Rich Krieger. Another hour's worth of great country music is on the way. We're going to kick it off next with Tucker Wetmore's Brunette.
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2: Hey y'all, it's Zach John King, and this is my new song, Get to Drinking. The story behind Get to Drinking is about a relationship that I had in the past that after a few Jack and Cokes, I started to paint it with rose-colored glasses, started to act like it wasn't my fault for letting things get so bad. I think everybody feels that way at some point in a relationship. It's a song that covers a sad topic with really upbeat and fun music.

0: Hey, y'all. Zach John King. And that was my new song, Get to
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That's Megan Maroney with Beautiful Things. I'm Rich Krieger. Coming up, Carrie Underwood's entire neighborhood is surrounded by beautiful things. And those would be the American flags. I'll tell you the story in just a few. Right now, here's Bailey Zimmerman.

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That's Luke Combs with his latest single, Be By You. Bailey Zimmerman, Rockin' a Hard Place, right before that. I'm Rich Krieger. And Carrie Underwood's neighbors are ready for the 4th of July. She shared a video on Instagram driving along a massive ranch property with miles of fencing, just brimming with hundreds of American flags. Carrie said, quote, "I can't believe I get to live here. Thank you, Lord." Coming up, Jordan Davis, also Low Cash.

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Today's best country is on Mountain Country.

That's Low Cash with Wrong Hearts. Jordan Davis right before that. I'm Rich Krieger. Coming up, the best weight loss tool on the planet Earth. Also, we'll hear from Ella Langley.

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0: That's Hella Langley and Morgan Wallen. I can't love you anymore. I'm Rich Krieger, and the best weight loss tool on the planet Earth, not the scale, it's a timer. Research shows that fast eaters are as much as 18 pounds heavier than slow eaters, and they're also more likely to suffer from diabetes. A grilled chicken breast with a side salad, fries, and a glass of water should take you at least 32 minutes to eat. Most take 22. Coming up, Jason Aldean.
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2: 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It appears by its own numbers, the U.S. government seems insolvent. 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
1: AP News, I'm Marcela Sanchez. Vice President J.D. Vance says talks with senior Iranian officials in Switzerland created a good foundation for a deal to end the war in Iran. Vance says progress was made on issues including keeping the Strait of Hormuz open and addressing the fighting in Lebanon. A ceasefire between Israel and Iran-backed Hezbollah militants there appears to be holding. President Trump loomed large over those talks in Switzerland with Iranian officials, even though he wasn't actually there. AP Washington correspondent Sagar Magani has more.
2: From Camp David, the president fired off social media comments that offended the Iranians.
3: They did threaten to walk out, or at least there were social media threats that they would walk out.
2: But Vice President Vance pushed back against thoughts the president's threats complicated the talks.
3: No, they didn't throw a wrench in the system.
2: Adding, he told the Iranians their own statements were the issue.
3: When you guys engage in what us millennials might call trash talk, you can't expect the President of the United States not to respond and not to correct the record.
2: Sagar Magani, Washington.
1: The Pentagon told Congress it needs $80 billion more dollars, mostly to cover the costs of the Iran war. That would be in addition to a sizable boost in defense spending that Trump is seeking. Firefighters in Los Angeles are still trying to gain access to a massive warehouse 6 days into a firefight. Residents of the Boyle Heights neighborhood were warned to wear masks or stay inside due to smoke pollution. Music industry star maker Klein Davis has died at 94. Davis helped shape the careers of artists including Janis Joplin, Whitney Houston, Carlos Santana, and Alicia Keys. More on this story at apnews.com. This is AP News.
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That's Max McNown with Better Me For You. I'm Rich Krieger. Coming up, Kenny Chesney kicks off his first night at the Sphere in Vegas with a special guest. I'll tell you who it is. Right now, here's Garth Brooks.

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0: That's Lainey Wilson. That's her latest single, Phone Keys Wallet. Garth Brooks, Rodeo. Right before that, I'm Rich Krieger. Kenny Chesney had his first night at the Sphere over the weekend, and he surprised everybody when he brought Eric Church out. They did three songs together. Even a funny moment when Eric forgot the lyrics to his own song, Springsteen. Speaking of Eric, he's going to be playing Red Rocks from July 6th to the 8th, and will be live streaming the whole thing. It's in celebration of the 20th anniversary of his debut album, Sinners Like Me. Jelly Roll, coming up.
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0: That's Morgan Wallen with Don't We Jelly Roll, Heart of Stone. Right before that, I'm Rich Krieger. Coming up, the difference between $1 billion and $1 trillion. Also, we'll hear from Corey Kent.
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0: That's Corey Kent, a little bit of help from Co Wetzel. The song is Rocky Mountain Low. I'm Rich Krieger. And last week we heard Elon Musk is a trillionaire. The difference between a billion and a trillion is way bigger than you might think. To put it into perspective, a billion seconds equals almost 32 years. A trillion seconds, more than 31,000 years. Coming up, Low Cash.
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That's Riley Green. That's his latest single, Think As You Drunk. Low Cash right before that. I'm Rich Krieger. Coming up next, Ella Langley with Be Her.

Hey y'all, this is Brantley Gilbert, and this is my new song, Good Damn. Good Damn is a song I wrote with my good friends Brock Berry Hill, Taylor Phillips, and a fella you might know by the name of Hardy. And it's a song about shooting your shot. Long story short, hope y'all dig it.

0: What's up, y'all? It's Brantley Gilbert, and you just heard my new song, Good Damn. Thanks for listening.
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1: AP News, I'm Marcela Sanchez. Iran's president is traveling to Pakistan today for talks with officials who have been mediating negotiations between Tehran and Washington on a permanent end to the war in the Middle East. His visit follows high-level negotiations in Switzerland yesterday, led by Vice President J.D. Vance and Iran's parliamentary speaker, Mohammed Bagher Khalibaf. Meanwhile, Iran's foreign ministry says no visit has been scheduled for UN inspectors to visit Iran's bombed nuclear sites. AP correspondent Charles de Ledesma reports.
2: The sites in question are those earlier bombed by the US at a news conference in Tehran. Baghaei's remarks appear to cut against those made by US Vice President J.D. Vance, who said negotiations in Switzerland won an agreement for the IAEA to visit Iranian sites. The IAEA has been in and out of Iran since Israel's 12-day war against Iran in 2025, but has not been granted access to the bombed enriched sites targeted by America in that war. At the news conference, asked specifically about Iran buying American agricultural products, Baghaei said Iran would decide on what it would import based on prices and quality. I'm Charles de Ledesma.
1: The Pentagon has told senators it needs roughly $80 billion, mostly to cover the cost of the U.S. war against Iran. That would be in addition to a sizable boost in defense spending that President Trump is seeking. A ransom note related to the disappearance of Nancy Guthrie says the 84-year-old was dead, and those who kidnapped her did not mean to kill her, but she died shortly after her disappearance. CNN and other news organizations are reporting the news, citing law enforcement sources. Nancy Guthrie is the mother of Today Show host Savannah Guthrie. The Pima County Sheriff's Department in Arizona declined to comment. This is AP News.
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7: 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I'm your host, curator, and purveyor of country music for the next 4 hours. I'm Steve Nichols. Good morning, everybody. Yeah, just a nice, easy tone as that as you get your day rolling. 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What's on tap for you? Lots of new music, including Zach John King with a brand new one. Joe D. Messina has got a great new track and a new project out. We got that, too. And also smack dab in this set, too, we got a couple guys who are going to be at the Anderson Music Hall at the Georgia Mountain Fairgrounds in Hiawassee. Clint Black's going to open up, and Clint Black's going to be the headliner, and the guy opening up for him happens to be a Georgia native by the name of Bryce Leatherwood. Bryce takes our stage with his new single next after Holly Strano brings you the Mountain Country Forecast. Country.
8: Good Tuesday morning, North Georgia. We've got partly cloudy skies as we are kicking off the day, and that's going to mean that we are seeing some Tuesday sunshine. Highs later in the low 80s. Looks like a great day all around. I hope your morning goes well. And I'm Georgia meteorologist Holly Strano in the GNN Weather Center.

0: Joe D. Messina, man. So I'm so glad she's got some new music out, and that's a kicking new tune called Message in a Bottle to wrap up the first set of the Mountain Country Morning Show. Before that, Clint Black is going to be performing at the Georgia Mountain Fairgrounds in Hiawassee this Friday night. Getting it started, the guy's going to open the show, Woodstock, Georgia's own Bryce Leatherwood, with his new single, She's Wrong, She's Right. And I want you to keep listening here on Mountain Country Radio, because if you are a Clint Black fan or even a Bryce Leatherwood fan, we have got tickets for the show. Yeah, so be listening for your chance to win pairs of tickets to see Clint Black and Bryce Leatherwood this Friday night, man. It's going to be a great show. And Zach John King was also in there with Beneath the Pines. Hang tight, because more of that fresh new country is coming at you, including the debut single from Kenny Whitmire, to kick it all off next on the Mountain Country Morning Show.
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0: Patsy Cline for you. Ain't No Wheels on This Ship from 1955. Before that, Morgan Miles with A Case of Vertigo and Kenny Whitmire, One Foot in the Grave. It's 6:30. GNN News takes us around the Peach State next, and we got your Mountain Country forecast brought to you by the Love and Road Stop and Go. 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
2: Officials with the City of Social Circle say the Plan ICE facility is no longer moving forward. The city says DHS had been planning to open the facility but never communicated with city officials about the impacts on local infrastructure and water use. City Manager Eric Taylor tells Atlanta News First.
3: Well, the feedback from the very beginning was that the community didn't want it, and this community was unified against it, despite the fact that it went 73% for President Trump in the last election.
2: In March, Social Circle's mayor turned off water to the proposed facility, saying DHS would have to explain how the site would meet utility needs. Senators Raphael Warnock and John Ossoff have praised the cancellation, saying the community is fighting back against the Trump administration's overreach.
4: To put it plainly, the officials in the Trump-Vance administration got nervous because the people stood up.
2: DHS will offer the facility to another government agency before selling it to a private buyer. A new AAA survey reveals that more Georgians are opting to drive rather than fly or cruise.
5: It is the Martha Zoller Show, and it's so great to be here.
2: Longtime Northeast Georgia talk show host Martha Zoller passed away on Monday morning. She was a host on GNN affiliate WDUN in Gainesville from 1994 to 2009 and again from 2019. She recently announced her retirement, and during what would be her final show last Friday, June 19th, she closed out by thanking her panel.
5: Thanks for coming in today. It was so great. Next week's going to be the final countdown, okay? But it's not goodbye, it's farewell. We'll be back on the Martha Zoller Show on Monday.
2: For several years, the Martha Zoller Show was syndicated through the Georgia News Network. Martha Zoller was 67 years old. I'm Liz Kennedy.
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7: Good Tuesday morning, North Georgia. We've got partly cloudy skies as we are kicking off the day, and that's going to mean that we are seeing some Tuesday sunshine. Highs later in the low 80s. Looks like a great day all around. I hope your morning goes well, and I'm Georgia meteorologist Holly Strano in the GNN Weather Center.
0: 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And man, I tell you what, man, when those tasty buttermilk biscuits, that'll give you the fuel to get your day going. 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

0: 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Man, thank you for loving her here on the Mountain Country Morning Show. Just before that, here on your home for awesome new country music, that would be Jacob Hackworth for you, and that's entitled Help Yourself. 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I hope everything is starting off just fine for you. Make sure you go ahead and grab the beverage of your choice, whether it's juice, coffee, or the like, and get your day rolling. And if you're already driving down the road, just take it easy. Get to where you need to be, because we like to have you around, some of your family and friends. 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It's brought to you by the Riverwalk Shops in McKaysville. Coming up on Thursday, July 9th at 5:30 p.m., it's the final class in the Healthy and Happy series at 531 Forge Mill Road in Morganton. 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And the Fannin County Board of Education is holding a public budget meeting Thursday, July 9th from 5 to 5:30 p.m. at the Fannin County Staff Development Center located at 6145 Old Highway 76 in Blue Ridge. The meeting is being held to solicit public input on the school system budget. Those are just two of the many great things in your community calendar brought to you by the Riverwalk Shops in McKaysville.
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a green hose when we were thirsty, the same one we used to cool off with.

0: That's the Hammond Brothers and One Horse Town here on the Mountain Country Morning Show. And boom, just like that, hour number one is in the books. Also, Bo Cephas, Hank Williams Jr., come on over to the country. A mountain track from Old Dominion. It's called Man or the Song. Luke Bryan, Country and She Knows It. And getting it started, it's the new single from Rodney Adkins Project called Toys in the Dirt. And there ain't nothing like that right here on... Thank you, Mountain Country Singers. We're WPPL-FM, Blue Ridge, and Blairsville. 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Holly Strano's got your forecast. I got Brad Paisley and Miranda Lambert. 103.9 and
1: 94.3 Blue Ridge. AP News, I'm Marcela Sanchez. Vice President J.D. Vance said yesterday his lengthy talks with senior Iranian officials in Switzerland created what he called a good foundation for a successful final deal.
2: The final deal is the house. We set the foundation. We haven't built the house, but we've laid a successful foundation to get to a good place for the American people.
1: Vance and U.S. officials claimed progress on multiple fronts, including the establishment of mechanisms to ensure the Strait of Hormuz stays open and to address fighting between Israel and Iranian-backed Hezbollah militants in southern Lebanon. Iran's parliamentary speaker, Mohammed Bagher Khalibaf, insisted that the strait will be managed by Iran, but following international laws. In other news, a bipartisan housing bill has passed in the Senate, the AP's Lisa Dwyer reports.
3: The U.S. Senate has passed a bipartisan housing bill that aims to bring down home prices and increase supply.
4: On this vote, the yeas are 85 and the nays are 5. The motion to concur is agreed to.
3: The vote represents one of the most sweeping efforts in recent decades to reduce federal regulations for housing and expand local control. The legislation bans corporate investors from buying single-family homes. The House is expected to give the bill final approval later this week and send it to President Donald Trump, who has signaled his support. I'm Lisa Dwyer.
1: Record company lawyer Clive Davis has died at 94. Davis became one of the music industry's most powerful figures and helped launch and revive the careers of stars like Janis Joplin, Whitney Houston, Carlos Santana, and Alicia Keys. More on this and other stories at apnews.com. This is AP News.
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9: 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Or turn at the traffic light near Sue's Restaurant. 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
0: 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And a very good Tuesday morning to you. Welcome into the Mountain Country Morning Show. Steve Nichols with you. We've got a lot of great tunes to get to, including Brad Paisley and Miranda Lambert coming your way after Holly Strano brings you the Mountain Country Forecast.
10: Good Tuesday morning, North Georgia. We've got partly cloudy skies as we are kicking off the day, and that's going to mean that we are seeing some Tuesday sunshine. Highs later in the low 80s. Looks like a great day all around. I hope your morning goes well. And I'm Georgia meteorologist Holly Strano in the GNN Weather Center.

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0: I'm bad news too, Boxcar. That's Boxcar Willie. Does anybody remember back in the day? KTEL Records presents Boxcar Willie. Yeah, I remember those ads playing all the time. That is Boxcar Willie. Bad news from 1982 here on the Mountain Country Morning Show. Chancey Williams, It's My Lie, I'll Tell It How I Want To. Also, James Tamelkoff, Cowgirl at Heart. Harper Grace got it all started with Underneath the Harvest Moon, and she sounded pretty darn good. And that is going to take care of my show today. I want to thank you so much for the privilege of your time, and we've got more great music on the way with Mr. Jim Quentin, and now on Mountain Country, 103.9 and 94.3 FM, WPPL, Blue Ridge, and Blairsville. 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
3: Hi, North Georgia. As we continue through your Tuesday, I hope it's treating you well so far. A mix of clouds and sunshine, and highs later this afternoon in the low 80s. Pretty pleasant overall. I hope you are enjoying the day so far and have a great rest of it. I am Georgia meteorologist Holly Strano in the GNN Weather Center.
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0: from Miranda Lambert in Mountain Country. That's one that she calls Crisco. Do you ride every time? That's what Loretta said. Before Miranda, we heard from Charles Wesley Godwin with a little help from Luke Combs on that one. It's called Better That Way. Clint Black, summer's coming. So is Clint Black. Tell you about that in a minute. And Drew Baldridge with Diesel and Dirt. And Wynonna kick things off with Kentucky Queen. Boy, can't wait to hear that project. It is 10:19. Good morning to you. Jim Quinton back with you. And just so proud to be here, cousin many would say. And you know what? Clint Black is coming to town, y'all. He is bringing his Back on the Blacktop tour to the Georgia Mountain Fairgrounds, Anderson Music Hall in Hiawassee this Friday. Yeah. And that's not all. Georgia native Bryce Leatherwood will be opening the show. Keep listening here for your chance to call in and win a pair of tickets to see Clint and Bryce at the Anderson Music Hall all this week in Hiawassee. That's from the fine folks at Anderson Music Hall, Georgia Mountain Fairgrounds, Six String Productions, and your station always playing today's best country. 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

Here's your Daily Dolly on Mountain Country.

He lived by the apple orchard in this little old orchard shack. His real name was Jackson Taylor, but I called him Applejack. Now old Applejack was loved by everyone he ever knew. Applejack picked apples, but he picked the banjo too.

0: There's some Dolly for you with her friends from the Opry back in 77. That was Applejack here in Mountain Country. You also heard from Creed Fisher, brand new from him. It's called Angels Like Her. Ronnie Green's latest, Think As You Drunk, Danelia Cotton. Boy, can that girl sing or what? Ooh, Lord. Kiss an Angel Good Morning, of course, was the name of that one, the old Charlie Pride tune. And Nico Moon started things off with Get Country. Shoot, we don't have to get, we already is. 10:40 is your time. Good morning to you. Let's get a look at the Tri-State Community Calendar. So what's going on in the area? 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Cherokee County students can turn summer reading into rewards this year. Local businesses and libraries are offering free programs that encourage kids to read at least 20 minutes a day while earning donuts, dirty sodas, free Pizza Hut personal pan pizzas, prizes, and more. 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Bargain is for you, and the benefit is for needy animals. I think that's a win-win all the way around. That's news of more community events in our area, brought to you by the Riverwalk Shops in McKaysville. Stay with me. Got you a great new tune from Mr. Josh Turner. 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

0: Dylan Scott in Mountain Country and What He'll Never Have. Before Dylan, we heard from K.D. Lang, Kitty Wells, Brenda Lee, and Loretta Lynn with the Honky Tonk Angels medley. Gavin Adcock and Hudson Westbrook, Cheap Thrills. Addison Malik, Whiskey After Women, and Josh Turner, Hard Headed, on WPPL-FM, Blue Ridge, and Blairsville.
1: Met with Pakistani officials for talks mediating negotiations between Tehran and Washington. Iran's ambassador to the UN, Ali Bahraini, says according to the deal, Iranian assets should be unfrozen by the U.S.
2: Iran is the only country who decides what to do with those assets, and there would be no any role for any other country or entity to have a say on how those assets should be used by Iran.
1: Iran says despite what was said by Vice President J.D. Vance, there's no visit scheduled for inspectors from the International Atomic Energy Agency to see nuclear sites earlier bombed by the U.S. Several rulings from the Supreme Court. The court ruled ExxonMobil can sue Cuban state-owned companies in American courts over property on the island nation that was seized after Fidel Castro took power. The Supreme Court also barred a former Louisiana inmate from suing prison officials who cut his dreadlocks in violation of his Rastafari religious beliefs. The Supreme Court sided with the Trump administration in an immigration case dealing with the government's power over green card holders. It's over a 2012 decision to put green card holder Mok Chau Lau on immigration parole when he returned from a short trip abroad because he had been accused of a counterfeiting crime. The Supreme Court rejected an effort to reshape tax foreclosure sales to allow the original owners to keep more money when homes are sold to recoup unpaid taxes. Two people were shot and killed at a library in Northern California. Billy Aldridge is police chief in Chico, California.
3: We had an open 911 line that you could hear gunshots and people screaming.
1: An 18-year-old suspect was arrested. This is AP News.
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10: Hi, North Georgia. As we continue through your Tuesday, I hope it's treating you well so far. A mix of clouds and sunshine, and highs later this afternoon in the low 80s. Pretty pleasant overall. I hope you are enjoying the day so far and have a great rest of it. I am Georgia meteorologist Holly Strano in the GNN Weather Center.
0: 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Let's give back to the music with Spencer Hatcher. Turn this town into a honky-tonk in mountain country.

0: There's the latest for you from Miss Laura Bryna in Mountain Country. That's one that she calls Drinking Town. Before that, Nitty Gritty Dirt Band with a little Fire in the Sky from about 86. The latest from Kenny Chesney, Carry On. And Spencer Hatcher started things off with Turn This Town Into a Honky Tonk. Good morning to you. Looking at 11:20 right on the dot. Hey, you know what? Keep listening to Mountain Country for your chance to call in to win Clint Black tickets and Bryce Leatherwood from Woodstock, Georgia is going to be opening up for him. It's going to be a great time, no doubt. Keep listening for your chance to call in and win a pair of tickets to catch Clint and Bryce this Friday night at the Georgia Mountain Fairgrounds in Hiawassee. I think there are still some tickets available. So if you don't want to see if you can win, but you want to go, I suggest going ahead and buying those tickets as quick as you can, because they'll be out of here before you know it, right? Stay with me. We got more great country on the way. Aaron Lewis has a great new tune. So does Brad Paisley, teaming up with Miranda Lambert. And Chris Young's latest is coming up next in Mountain Country.
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0: Barbara Mandrell taking us back to 1976 with Married But Not to Each Other. Boy, I was about to age Barbara, me too. Aaron Lewis, Give My Country Back. Brand new Brad Paisley featuring Miranda Lambert, Somebody Else's Arms. And Ella Langley, Be Her. Boy, what a hit record that's been. And Chris Young's new one, I Didn't Come Here to Leave. That's title track on his latest album. By the way, the deluxe edition is in stores now. It is 11:40. Let's get a look at the Tri-State Community Calendar. See what's happening in the area. 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Bethel Church of McKaysville invites children and families to Bethel Speedway Vacation Bible School. It's going on through the 26th. Dinner served each evening at 5:30 with the Vacation Bible School activities 6:30 to 8:30. Bethel Church is located at 159 Bethel Church Road in McKaysville. I also want to remind you the Gilmer County Tax Commissioner's Office is going to be closed tomorrow from 12:30 to 2:30 p.m. Please plan accordingly if you need services during that time. Office apologizes for any inconvenience. That's news of more community events in our area brought to you by the Riverwalk Shops in McKaysville. Stay with me. Coming up next, got you something new from Ray Lynn. Yeah, it's been a minute, and it's good too. Y'all stay with me. She's next in Mountain Country.
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0: are some parents in mountain country. That's in good company. Before that, Reba with Little Rock. We also heard Chase Wright, I've Been Through It All. Brett Westgrove, Too Close for Closure. And Ray Lynn, Come On Cowboy on WPPL-FM. Blue Ridge and Blairsville. 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
1: Court says a Rastafari man cannot sue Louisiana prison officials who cut his dreadlocks. The AP Sagar Magani has the story.
2: Damon Landor says the officials violated his religious beliefs. While the justices condemned what happened to him, they agreed with lower court rulings that a federal law designed to protect inmates' religious rights cannot be used to hold people who violate those rights financially responsible. The High Court refused to apply the rationale from its ruling 6 years ago that let Muslim men sue over being included on the FBI's no-fly list under a sister statute. Sagar Magani, Washington.
1: A Tucson TV station says it received two notes, one demanding millions in Bitcoin in exchange for the return of Nancy Guthrie, the mother of Today Show co-host Savannah Guthrie. Another note said she had died. Separately, CNN cited law enforcement sources in reporting on the contents of the notes. Savannah Guthrie spoke this morning on the Today Show.
3: I wanted to just take the opportunity to ask people to really to beg people to come forward. Somebody knows something. And this is a new story today that is on your radar, but this is the life that my sister lives, that I live, that my brother lives, that our extended families live, that our children live every day. And we are in agony.
1: Nancy Guthrie was last seen in Arizona in February. A UN agency says a plan is underway to evacuate 11,000 stranded seafarers through the Strait of Hormuz. The U.S. and Iran are in a dispute over whether Tehran has agreed to allow UN inspectors to view bombed Iranian nuclear sites. The Pentagon is asking Congress for roughly $80 billion to cover cost of the Iran war. Defense Secretary Pete Hegseth has been making the rounds on Capitol Hill. More information at apnews.com. This is AP News.
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11: Hey, North Georgia, and a very good Tuesday afternoon to you. I hope you're enjoying this lovely weather day. A mix of clouds and sunshine continues this afternoon. We're in the low 80s for highs, friends. Have a great rest of your day, and into this evening, mostly clear to partly cloudy skies. I am Georgia meteorologist Holly Strano in the GMN Weather Center.
0: 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It's presently 68 degrees under cloudy skies in Blue Ridge.
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0: There's one by request from Rodney Atkins of Mountain Country, If You're Going Through Hell. Before that, Stella Parton, Stand By Me. And we also heard from Jacob Hackworth, Help Yourself, here on the Dixie Diner in Mountain Country. It's time for a look at sports, brought to you by the Blue Ridge Pasta Markets.
1: I'm at Poison and Sports. The NBA draft is tonight, and the Hawks will be busy. They have two first-round picks, numbers 8 and 23. The latest ESPN mock draft has the Hawks going with Houston point guard Kingston Flemings with that 8th pick. Other NBA headlines, former Hawk Trae Young is staying in Washington, agreeing to a 4-year, $212 million deal with the Wizards. College basketball's national champion coach is headed to the pros, Dusty May leaving Michigan to become head coach of the Dallas Mavericks. And former MVP Giannis Antetokounmpo being traded from Milwaukee to Miami for 4 players headlined by Tyler Hero and 3 first-round draft picks, including the 13th selection tonight. Baseball, the Braves out in San Diego got shut out by the Padres 1-0. Braves went 0-5 with runners in scoring position. They've now dropped 8 of their last 11. And WNBA hoops, the Dream won their 4th straight, downing Toronto 94-87. Dream 12-4, tied for second-best record in the league. That's sports. I'm Matt McCoy on the Georgia News Network.
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0: 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We got more great country coming up on the Dixie Diner in Mountain Country.
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2: That's music for you from George and Tammy here on the Dixie Diner with We're Gonna Hold On. Before that, new music from Shaboozy, that's Cowgirl. Bryce Leatherwood, She's Wrong, She's Right. Now remember, he's going to be opening up for Clint Black Friday night at the Anderson Music Hall up in Hiawassee. It'll be a great show. We got tickets too, so you just keep on listening. Before Bryce, we heard from Blake Shelton, Stay Country or Die Trying. Sawyer Brown's back with a new tune that's called God Bless the Road. And Ashley Cook started things off with her latest. It's called Baby Blues. 12:41 is your time. Let's get a look at the Tri-State Community Calendar. See what's going on in our area. 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Fannin County High is right smack dab in the middle of a free youth football camp. Started yesterday and it runs through tomorrow, 6 to 8 p.m. at the Fannin County High School Football Stadium. Kids in kindergarten through 6th grade will learn football skills from Rebels head coach David Nichols and other local coaches. Camp also features punt, pass, and kick competitions and 7-on-7 play. No cost to attend. If you'd like more information, reach out to Fannin High. 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That's news of more community events in our area. 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Have you heard the new one from Lee Bryce yet? Well, don't worry. We're about to play it for you in just about 2 minutes in Mountain Country.
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0: Well, hey, y'all, I'm Vels.
1: And I'm Dolly, and we know Jolene. And who else do we know?
0: The son of Jolene. And our song, Son of Jolene, is out now.
1: Yes, it is, and it's good.

Bailey Zimmerman in Mountain Country. That's one that he calls Holy Smokes. Before Bailey, we heard from George Strait, the big one, Barefoot Joe, not Yeti, Bells with Dolly, the son of Jolene, and Lee Bryce. What you know about that? Started things off on WPPL-FM, Blue Ridge and Blairsville.

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1: Hi, this is Claudette from Mineral Bluff, and you're listening to the Dixie Diner with Jim Quinton. And Jim, kiss my grits.

0: Calling back. That's Brad Paisley from his forthcoming album, Tackle Box, here on the Dixie Diner in Mountain Country. Before Brad, we heard from Carson Paris, Forever Changed. Classic track from Alabama, Roll On 18 Wheeler. We also heard from Kelly and Sarah with Cowboy on the Run. And we started the hour off with Charlie Daniels Band. Brand new from them. It's called My Home. Well, kind of new. It is 1:21. Good afternoon to you. Hey, you know what? Clint Black is bringing his Back on the Blacktop tour to the Georgia Mountain Fairgrounds this Friday night. And Woodstock, Georgia's own Bryce Leatherwood is going to be opening the show. Going to be a great time. You know it's going to be a killer concert. And we have chances for you to call in and win all this week. So you just keep listening. Never know when they're going to break those tickets out. And you might have a chance to go catch the show. That's all courtesy of Anderson Music Hall and the Georgia Mountain Fairgrounds, Six String Productions, and your station always playing tomorrow's country hits today. 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

0: Charlie Rich taking his bag to 73 here in Mountain Country on the Dixie Diner with Behind Closed Doors. Before that, new music for you from Newfound Road. It's called The World to You. Taylor Swift, I Knew It, I Knew You. We also heard from Alex Miller, Just a Mom. Bradley Gaskin kicked things off with a little Alabama Rain. Good afternoon to you. It's 1:41. Let's get a look at the Tri-State Community Calendar. 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Fannin County FFA and 4-H members are invited to a free sheep clinic coming up June 30th, 10 a.m. to noon at the Fannin County School System Agriculture Center. 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So if you haven't yet, you might want to reach out to the fine folks at the Fannin County FFA and 4-H members, sponsored by the Fannin County Young Farmers Association. Also, emergency services personnel, law enforcement, fire, and rescue teams, along with local leaders, are invited to the Hillbilly Hams Amateur Radio Club's annual Summer Field Day Emergency Preparedness event. Now, that's coming up on Saturday, June 28th, from 2 until 5 p.m. The event will demonstrate emergency radio communications and equipment operating solely on emergency power sources. Following last year's hurricane impacts across the southeast, amateur radio provided critical support when other communications failed. This year's event is focused on emergency and essential service organizations. For more information, email hillbillyharc@gmail.com. That's news of more community events in our area, brought to you by the Riverwalk Shops in McKaysville. Great place to shop, dine, and unwind. We've got new music from Little Big Town coming up in Mountain Country.
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4: Mountain Country Weather. Hey, North Georgia, and a very good Tuesday afternoon to you. I hope you're enjoying this lovely weather day. A mix of clouds and sunshine continues this afternoon. We're in the low 80s for highs, friends. Have a great rest of your day and into this evening, mostly clear to partly cloudy skies. I am Georgia meteorologist Holly Strano in the GMN Weather Center.

250, cranking up a little Joe Diffie, filling her tank up next to me. 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

0: is treated bad at home. Music from Merle Haggard and the Strangers for back in 71. That's Caroline in Mountain Country. Before that, we heard from Blake Wood, 2 years and some change. Greg Pratt, Country Raised Her, and brand new Little Big Town started things off with Over and Over. Well, that's going to wrap up the Dixie Diner for today, but don't go nowhere. I got another hour of great country on WPPL-FM, Blue Ridge and Blairsville.
1: I'm Ed Donahue. President Trump was asked about Iranian officials saying there are no plans to have UN inspections of Tehran's nuclear sites.
2: They're wrong. They know they're wrong. They told us inside, and we have it down, 100% inspections. And if they were right, I'd cancel the meetings right now.
3: From your view, Mr. President, when will those inspectors actually be on the ground?
2: At the appropriate time. There's no rush.
1: The disagreement over nuclear inspections came as Iran's president met with Pakistani mediators and technical teams from the U.S. and Iran continue talks in Switzerland. President Trump also says 5 or 6 people have been arrested in connection with what the president says was the vandalization of the Lincoln Memorial reflecting pool. Cristiano Ronaldo has become the first player to score a goal in 6 different World Cup tournaments. Fans were chanting his name at the match in Arlington, Texas.
4: Portugal! Portugal! Cristiano Ronaldo! Cristiano Ronaldo.
1: Ronaldo scored a goal in the 6th minute of Portugal's match against Uzbekistan. Ronaldo and Argentine captain Lionel Messi became the only men in history to play in 6 World Cups this year. On the Today Show, Savannah Guthrie made another emotional plea for people to come forward with information about her missing mother. Nancy Guthrie was last seen in Arizona in February.
5: This is a moment to tell you that we need your help. We're begging for your help. And I'm not going to miss that opportunity. And so please, if you're watching,
6: yes,
5: no matter how small, the reward is there. You can tell us. It can be anonymous. Please do the right thing for us, for our family, for our children. Yeah. And we love our mom, and we'll never stop looking for her. Never.
1: News organizations say a ransom note found months ago indicated Nancy Guthrie was dead. This is AP News.
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0: 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Presently, we're looking at 72 degrees. under a partly cloudy skies in Blue Ridge.
6: Hey, North Georgia, and a very good Tuesday afternoon to you. I hope you're enjoying this lovely weather day. A mix of clouds and sunshine continues this afternoon. We're in the low 80s for highs, friends. Have a great rest of your day and into this evening, mostly clear to partly cloudy skies. I am Georgia meteorologist Holly Strano in the GNN Weather Center.

0: music from Ian Munzik in Mountain Country. He says, love is blind. You know what? I kind of tend to agree with you, Ian. Before Ian, we heard from Braxton Keith and Tyler Rodriguez. Do I ever cross your mind? We also heard from Johnny Paycheck back in the day with Georgia in a jug. Julia Cole with Heaven on a Sunday. And Locash and Parmalee. Let the country music play, y'all. It's what we try and do every day right here in Mountain Country. Speaking of country music playing, you know who's going to be playing Friday night at the Anderson Music Hall up in Hiawassee? Clint Black is bringing his Back on the Blacktop tour to the Georgia Mountain Fairgrounds this Friday night in Hiawassee. And Bryce Leatherwood from Woodstock is going to be opening the show. 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

0: Don Williams taking us back to 78 here in Mountain Country with I've Got a Winner in You. Before that, the new one from a new group for you. They're called the Duchesne Band, and the tune is I Can't Slow Down. Lenny Wilson, John Mayer, Phone Keys Wallet, Brett Young, Say Less. And we started the set off with the new one from Brothers Osborne, Running Down a Dream in Mountain Country. 2:41 is your time. Let's get a look at the Tri-State Community Calendar, see what's going on in the area. It's brought to you by the Riverwalk Shops in McKaysville. Emergency services personnel, law enforcement, fire and rescue teams, and local leaders are invited to the Hillbilly Hams Amateur Radio Club's annual Summer Field Day Emergency Preparedness Event. Now that's going to be on Saturday, June 27th from 2 until 5 p.m. The event is actually the Summer Field Day is going to run on both Saturday and Sunday. Now, the preparedness event will demonstrate emergency radio communications and equipment operating solely on emergency power sources. This year's event is focused on emergency and essential service organizations. For more information, email hillbillyharc@gmail.com. I also want to remind you the Highland Rivers Behavioral Health Governing Board of Directors. They're going to meet tomorrow, June 24th, 9:30 a.m. at the Cartersville Chamber of Commerce, 122 West Main Street in Cartersville. Meeting is open to the public. If you'd like more information, call 706-270-5000. That's news of more community events in our area. 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Great place to shop, dine, and unwind. Stay with me. Cody Johnson's latest. Up next in Mountain Country.
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a ranch hand in a pinch, man. Hotter than the red on the cattle brand. Cause she's a gold digger with a quick trigger. 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

closing out my time with you on this Tuesday afternoon. That would be Alabama with There's a Fire in the Night here in Mountain Country. Before Alabama, we heard from Brett Eldridge with a mountain track called Beautiful Lonely. American Blind with their new one, it's called Mississippi Moonshine. And we started the set off for Cody Johnson's latest, it's called Horseback. This is WPPL FM, Blue Ridge in Blairsville. Thanks for letting me hang out with you, and I'll see you in the morning about 10 o'clock. 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

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And I bet by now you know which one he read. I'd find him past

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1: Good afternoon to you folks. It's about, 8 minutes after three. We are just getting rolling on this thing that we do here Monday through Friday from 3 until 7. We call it different things. I call it, well, showing up to work. Anyway, a little bit of Jacob Bryan for you. Lost to be found. Absolutely, absolutely love old JB. And y'all know he's tri-state native. We go way back, you know, like, what was the term? Like Cadillac seats. Anyway, before that, we had Brad Paisley and Someone Else's Arms. And just let me tell you, folks, getting that help from Miranda Lambert, I mean, that just, man, that's a great song. I'm going to go ahead and kick this thing off. It's about, you know what, I didn't even look to see what the temperature was. I think it's a little, out there. That's all I'm going to say. I'll give you the correct information on that. And y'all know we've got Clint Black tickets. Mm-hmm. He's going to be in Hiawassee at the Georgia Mountain Fairgrounds this Friday night in the Anderson Music Hall. And y'all be listening for your chance to win right here where the music is free and the winning is easy. 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Speaking of Clint, well, let's go ahead and burn one down right here in Mountain Country.
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1: I'm thinking it's probably you. Anyway, Old Dominion for you. Me, most nights. Now, before that, Tim McGraw's song for America and Clint Black, Burn One Down. Coming up on 3:20, I still don't know what the temperature is. It's still just kind of all that good stuff out there. But you know what, folks? 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I don't know, we might run us a contest over on the website. 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All spelled out. Yep, had to make it just as difficult as we could. Anyway, folks, y'all stick around. Up next, we've got the latest for you from Warren Ziders right here in Mountain Country.
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11: Hey, North Georgia, and a very good Tuesday afternoon to you. I hope you're enjoying this lovely weather day. A mix of clouds and sunshine continues this afternoon. We're in the low 80s for highs, friends. Have a great rest of your day, and into this evening, mostly clear to partly cloudy skies. I am Georgia meteorologist Holly Strano in the GNN Weather Center.

0: little bit of John Anderson for you, Money in the Bank. Wrapping up five in a row for you right here in Mountain Country. Folks, my name's Buddy. Glad to have you along here on a Toot Toot Tuesday. I don't know where this stuff comes from. Anyway, before John Anderson, we had Jason Scott and the High Heat with Highway Robbery. Spencer Hatcher turned this town into a honky-tonk. Michael Ray talking about that. Holy Water and Warren Ziders with Days of My Life. 3:41 is your Mountain Country time. Glad to have you along here on Afternoons in the Mountains. That's what we'll say it is. Anyway, it's time to take us a quick peek at the Tri-State Community Calendar and see what's going on in the area. That being brought to you by the Riverwalk Shops in McKaysville. 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

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Coming up next, well, we got the 4 o'clock hour. Got the latest for you from Riley Green. It's called Think Is You Drunk. Y'all ain't heard it before. Remember, you heard it first right here with good old buddy in Mountain Country.

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1: If you'd pass up a glass of wine for a mason jar filled with moonshine, well, then this is your country. 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

0: Kevin Powers featuring Shaboozy, Move On. Now, before that, we had the latest for you from Jason Aldean, country into rock, putting a little bit of power chords along with them three chords in the truth, such a thing. Conway 20 with Don't Cry, Joni. Dan and Shay with Young. And Riley Green, Think As You Drunk. Well, it's time now to go ahead and check in with the 415 Sports being brought to you by Rebecca Mathis, State Farm Insurance Agency, located at 3801 East 1st Street in Blue Ridge.
1: I'm at Boise and Fort. The NBA draft is tonight, and the Hawks will be busy. They have two first-round picks, numbers 8 and 23. The latest ESPN mock draft has the Hawks going with Houston point guard Kingston Flemings with that 8th pick. Other NBA headlines, former Hawk Trae Young is staying in Washington, agreeing to a 4-year, $212 million deal with the Wizards. College basketball's national champion coach is headed to the pros, Dusty May leaving Michigan to become head coach of the Dallas Mavericks. And former MVP Giannis Antetokounmpo being traded from Milwaukee to Miami for 4 players, headlined by Tyler Hero, and 3 first-round draft picks, including the 13th selection tonight. Baseball, the Braves out in San Diego got shut out by the Padres 1-0. Braves went 0-5 with runners in scoring position. They've now dropped 8 of their last 11. And WNBA hoops, the Dream won their 4th straight, downing Toronto 94-87. Dream 12-4, tied for second-best record in the league. That's sports. I'm Matt McCoy on the Georgia News Network.
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6: Hey, North Georgia, and a very good Tuesday afternoon to you. I hope you're enjoying this lovely weather day. A mix of clouds and sunshine continues this afternoon. We're in the low 80s for highs, friends. Have a great rest of your day, and into this evening, mostly clear to partly cloudy skies. I am Georgia meteorologist Holly Strano in the GNN Weather Center.

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1: Red Farron and She's Like Whiskey, right here in Mountain Country. Now, before that, we had Bailey Zimmerman and Luke Combs with Backup Plan. Also in there, Kenny Whitmire, One Foot in the Grave. It's time now to go ahead and, well, you know what? Got to check in with the forecast. That's being brought to you by our good friends out at the Corner Market and the Corner Bait and Tackle, right there at the Lakewood intersection on Highway 515.
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3: Hey, North Georgia, and a very good Tuesday afternoon to you. I hope you're enjoying this lovely weather day. A mix of clouds and sunshine continues this afternoon. We're in the low 80s for highs, friends. Have a great rest of your day, and into this evening, mostly clear to partly cloudy skies. I am Georgia meteorologist Holly Strano in the GNN Weather Center.
1: Thank you, Miss Holly. 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Whether you're on your way to the lake, whether you're on your way to town, the river, I don't care where you're going. Stop in at the Corner Market. They've got all of your mountain country essentials. They've got produce. They've got food. They've got gas. They have cold drinks. They have the bait and tackle. You know what? Stop by and tell them Buddy sent you.

Memories I Ain't Missing. That's the Grascals for you, and their latest here in Mountain Country. Now, before that, well, we had Winona and Kentucky Queen. That's the latest from her. Yeah, literally, brand new stuff. You know, it's kind of cool that we've got some of the veteran artists that are, you know, just getting the lead out, man, getting some doggone music out there for us. And a big, I guess, appreciation.

0: appreciation to our midday maestro, Mr. Jim Quentin, getting out there and searching up all of the music that you hear played right here. Now, it's time to go ahead and take us a quick peek at the Tri-State Community Calendar. And you know what? I'm looking. I had you one picked out that I was going to talk about. Here it is. Anyway, that being brought to you by the Riverwalk Shops in McKaysville. And it says here that Cherokee County students, now of course this is Cherokee County, North Carolina, can turn summer reading into rewards this year. Local businesses and libraries are offering free programs that encourage kids to read at least 20 minutes a day while earning donuts, dirty sodas, free Pizza Hut, personal pan pizzas, prizes, and more. Parents can also find story times, reading challenges, crafts, games, and special summer events at the Murphy and Andrews Public Libraries. Contact your local library or participating businesses for details and registration information. Now, folks, that's just a little bit of stuff going on in and around, and we ask that you get out and get involved in some of this stuff. Up next, we've got the latest for you from Erica Nicole. It's called Wouldn't Want Me Either. It's a good one. You're going to like it. Keep it locked right here in Mountain Country.
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Restless Road with a mountain track for you. I don't know where I was at. I was actually thinking about what I was going to say. Got a little bit nervous because I just got word that my grandbaby's listening. And, you know, itty bitty. Girl. Tell you what. Got to say a big hello to itty bitty Miss Tori Grace. Got to say a hello to Remy Doodlebug. And my Lina Boo. Them girls, my hearts. Now, John, my grandson, well, you know what? He's my heart, too, but he's a boy. He's a little mean little old boy. Them little granddaughters are just absolutely sweet. Now, listen, we've got one more to take you up to the top of the hour and get you to that 5 o'clock toot toot on a Tuesday. But here's the deal. A little bit of Charlie McLean for you. Sentimental old you. Taking you back to 1983 right here on the drive home in Mountain Country.

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2: Hey, North Georgia, and a very good Tuesday afternoon to you. I hope you're enjoying this lovely weather day. A mix of clouds and sunshine continues this afternoon. We're in the low 80s for highs, friends. Have a great rest of your day and into this evening, mostly clear to partly cloudy skies. I am Georgia meteorologist Holly Strano in the GNN Weather Center.
0: Thank you, Miss Holly. 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That's the law offices of Daniel R. Dwello. Tell them that you were referred by Mountain Country Radio. Y'all, buckle up. 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

0: Kelsey Hart for you, wrapping up five in a row right here in Mountain Country. Fireworks is the name of that. Speaking of fireworks, whoo, baby, 4th of July is coming. I mean, I'm just, baby. Now, before that, we had Blake Whiten, Barely Getting By. Tim McGraw with Real Good Man. Also had some Luke Bryan in there with Fish Hunt Golf Drink. And Taylor Swift, I Knew It, I Knew You. Coming up on 5:18, 75 degrees, and I don't know, man. I mean, you look outside one time, and it's cloudy, and you look out again, it's sunny, and, man, we're going to have a talk with the weatherman. Anyway, and hopefully everybody made it through the storms without getting a whole bunch of damage yesterday. That was pretty nasty out about my place for about, I don't know, about 2 minutes, maybe 90 seconds. I don't know, it may have been about 14 seconds. But, man, it was rough. I mean, it was trees down, Mineral Bluff Highway. Folks lost power. I don't think we lost anything. I mean, I may have lost a coffee cup off the porch. Whew. Scary stuff. Anyway, folks, y'all stick around. Up next, we've got the latest for you from Luke Combs right here in Mountain Country at 103.9 and 94.3 FM. 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
9: Hey, North Georgia, and a very good Tuesday afternoon to you. I hope you're enjoying this lovely weather day. A mix of clouds and sunshine continues this afternoon. We're in the low 80s for highs, friends. Have a great rest of your day and into this evening, mostly clear to partly cloudy skies. I am Georgia meteorologist Holly Strano in the GMN Weather Center.
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0: Absolutely not a problem. No shoes, no shirt, no problems. Kenny Chesney for you right here in Mountain Country. Now, before that, we had Andrew Ferris and Rolling Home. Charlie Daniels Band with My Home. Talking about that, you know, we got our 250th birthday coming up. Wow, that's crazy. Taylor Austin Dime with Bible Belt. And Luke Combs, Tell Them About Tonight. 5:40 is your time. Currently 75 degrees. And pretty fair skies all about the tri-state. Now, here's the deal. It's time to take us a quick peek at the tri-state community calendar and see what's going on. That being brought to us by the Riverwalk Shops in McKaysville. 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Now, folks, that's just a little bit of stuff going on in and around here, and all that we ask is that you get out and get involved in some of it. Now, up next, we've got the latest for you from Rodney Atkins right here in Mountain Country.
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1: Hey, baby. Hell yeah, he said. Hank Williams Jr., the American dream. You know what? It is absolutely crazy to me that so many songs from 30, 40 years ago are just universal. Pew. Living that American dream. 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Blue Ridge, Blairsville, Murphy, L.J., Talking Rock, Copper Hill. Man, we're everywhere. Anyway, up next, 6 o'clock hour, got Bryce Leatherwood from Woodstock, Georgia, and She's Wrong, She's Right.

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0: that's a fine. You drank it wrong. If you ain't doing that, and if you ain't doing this, and I'm, anyway, six in a row for you, Adam Doliak, drinking it wrong, right here in Mountain Country. Now, before that, we had Jason Aldean, Backroads of My Memory. Brad Kaler and Mineral Bluff Review with My Last Name. T. Graham Brown, I Tell It Like It Used to Be. Home Free with The Walk and Bryce Leatherwood. She's Wrong, She's Right. 621, and folks, be listening all week for your chance to pick up a pair of tickets to go check out Clint Black at the George Mountain Fairgrounds up in Hiawassee at the Anderson Music Hall. It's going to be a heck of a show, I can just tell you now. Ain't no telling when we're liable to do it, so be paying attention, okay? Well, that being said, you better keep it locked right here in Mountain Country at 103.9 and 94.3 FM. 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

0: Magnolia Rising, Bet on Me. Wrapping up, well, looks like about four in a row there, right here on Mountain Country. Now, before that, we had Jacob Hackworth, Help Yourself. Also had our good friends, the Boomtown Saints, Good Day to Get Gone, and Harper Grace, Underneath the Harvest Moon. Coming up on 6:38, that is your Mountain Country time. Folks, my name's Buddy. Glad to have you along. And going to go ahead and take us a quick peek at the Tri-State Community Calendar and see what's going on in the area. That being brought to you by the Riverwalk Shops in McKaysville. Says here that the Gilmer County Fire and Rescue has added two new electric rescue bikes to help first responders reach injured hikers and patients in hard-to-access areas. Purchased through a grant, the bikes will improve response times on trails, at large events, and at other locations where traditional emergency vehicles may have difficulty operating. Fire and rescue personnel are currently training with the bikes before they are placed into service. Now, folks, that's just a little bit of stuff going on here in the Tri-State, and we are glad to be able to bring that information to you. We do it as a favor for you. And the only thing we ask in return is for you to get out, get involved, enhance the community, and live your best life with us right here in Mountain Country at 103.9 and 94.3 FM. 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

Chris Stapleton for you, Tennessee whiskey right here in Mountain Country. Now, listen, folks, that's going to about do it for my time with you. I do appreciate you hanging and spending your time with me here in Mountain Country. But you know what? Here's the deal. Here's how we're going to handle this. Here's how we're going to do it. I got one more for you. Got a little Zach Top for you. I Never Lie right here in Mountain Country. Y'all have a great rest of your evening. I'll see you tomorrow around 3 o'clock. Bye. Love y'all.

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1: ...has been saying about the interim agreement aimed at ending their war. John Gambrell reports from Dubai.
2: Iran's foreign ministry spokesperson told journalists there were no scheduled visits by the International Atomic Energy Agency, the UN's nuclear watchdog, to those three enrichment sites that America bombed last year. Those sites are where it's believed Iran's highly enriched uranium now remains, and the IAEA is really wanting to see that stockpile and understand if Iran has moved anything out from there or if there has any centrifuges still functional at these sites. Vice President J.D. Vance had said that Iran had agreed to the IAEA conducting inspections but didn't elaborate.
3: They're wrong. They know they're wrong. They told us inside and we have it down 100% inspections. And if they were right, I'd cancel the meetings right now.
1: Reporters asked President Trump about the status of things this afternoon.
4: When will those inspectors actually be on the ground?
3: At the appropriate time. At the appropriate time. There's no rush.
1: The Supreme Court barred a former Louisiana inmate from suing prison officials who cut his dreadlocks in violation of his Rastafari religious beliefs. The justice is ruling that the federal law designed to protect religious rights does not permit lawsuits for monetary damages. And Julie Walker reports.
5: The Supreme Court rules ExxonMobil can sue Cuban state-owned companies in American courts over property on the island nation that was seized after Fidel Castro took power. The decision Tuesday was the second in as many months in favor of U.S. owners of Cuban property that was confiscated by the communist government more than 65 years ago. I'm Julie Walker.
1: And the U.S. government slapped new sanctions on five Cuban companies key to its crumbling economy. This is AP News.
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7: 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If your baby was given Similac or Enfamil and later diagnosed with NEC, you may qualify for significant compensation, but time is limited. 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That's govictory44.com.
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I had some help. That is Post Malone. 74% of men and 68% of women admit that they would have an affair if they knew they would never get caught. I guess there's no honor system left in relationships.

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0: Carry on. There's Kenny Chesney. Well, if the World Cup has inspired your kid to take up soccer, you should just tell them to be careful when it comes to heading a soccer ball. It may lead to brain injury. A young child doesn't have enough head and neck control to avoid injury when they bounce the ball off their heads. And those balls come in very fast and very hard. I remember when I was playing soccer as like a middle schooler and high schooler, I'd get hit with the ball, and man, would I see stars.
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0: Ride. 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Well, the bittersweet moment happened. Kyle Busch's name came up in Maine's annual moose permit lottery. He got drawn for one moose. He was a hunting-obsessed NASCAR star. Passed away last month from pneumonia. Very, very, very sad. So the permit can now go to a family member. Maybe his son, Brexton. 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We'll keep you posted if it does.
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1: AP News, I'm Ben Thomas. The Trump administration's highlighting results of a two-week crackdown on health care fraud. Lisa Dwyer has details.
2: The Justice Department announced criminal charges against 455 people as part of a fraud that officials say involved more than $6.5 billion in false claims. Head of the U.S. Centers for Medicare and Medicaid Services, Dr. Mehmet Oz, says a heart doctor in Florida is accused of billing insurers for medically unnecessary cardiovascular screening tests for college student athletes and then rubber stamping the results as normal without reviewing them. In one instance,
3: the doctor, we believe from the moment he got the image to said it was fine, was 11 seconds.
2: The test results actually revealed a significantly enlarged heart. The teen patient later died on the basketball court.
3: The October EKG was read as normal. The kid was dead a month later.
2: I'm Lisa Dwyer.
1: Meanwhile, sources tell AP the Justice Department has withdrawn subpoenas seeking grand jury testimony from reporters.
4: People familiar with the matter say the DOJ was looking to force reporters from the Washington Post and Wall Street Journal to appear before a grand jury. The Trump administration has mounted a broad and aggressive crackdown on media leaks. And while the Justice Department across different administrations has periodically seized reporters' phone records while probing leaks, it is extremely rare for the government to try and compel reporters to reveal sources before a grand jury. It's unclear why the Trump administration withdrew these subpoenas. Sagar Meghani, Washington.
1: The U.S. and Iran are airing disagreement over whether Tehran has agreed to allow U.N. inspections of its nuclear sites. However, negotiations continue and a plan has emerged to break the shipping bottleneck through the Strait of Hormuz. This is AP News.